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1: But in the digitization project, we imaged 6.5 million herbarium specimens. And if you would lay out these specimens end to end, they would reach 3,000 kilometers or about from Kew to the eastern shores of Canada. Computer vision is simply a way that we can analyze the imaged specimens, and that's really helping us bring together the information that is held around the world and allowing scientists to analyze it together to answer bigger questions around biodiversity.and conservation.

0: 好，这一位英国丘园的分类学及系统学的主管哦，拉里登呢，他就提到说 ，Within the digitization project, we imaged 6.5 million herbarium specimens。在这个数位化的计划里面，他们把650万的这些植物标本呢，把它影像化哦。If you would lay out these specimens end to end, they would reach 3,000 kilometers, or about from Kew to the eastern shores of Canada. 那你如果把这些标本摊开来，把它摆着，那个长度是可以达3000公里，就是从丘园到加拿大东岸这样的距离。Computer vision is simply a way that we can analyze the imaged specimens, and that's really helping us bring together the information that is held around the world. 让这些这个植物标本变成电脑影像哦，可以帮助科学家们去分析标本，然后让他们取得来自世界各地的一些相关资讯 ，and allowing scientists to analyze it together to answer bigger questions around biodiversity and conservation。然后呢，让科学家们就可以进一步，一起，就大家然后全球的这些科学家们可以去一起分析这些资讯，进一步可以去解决一些问题啊，关于生物多样性啊，还有保育相关的问题哦。好，我们再听一次哦。
1: But in the digitization project, we imaged 6.5 million herbarium specimens. And if you would lay out these specimens end to end, they would reach 3,000 kilometers or about from Kew to the eastern shores of Canada. Computer vision is simply a way that we can analyze the imaged specimens, and that's really helping us bring together the information that is held around the world and allowing scientists to analyze it together to answer bigger questions around biodiversity and conservation.